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1: Good morning. I'm Kyle Moore. Lots of activities and events are happening today and this weekend in the Peace region. River Day starts today in Peace River. You also got National Indigenous Day on Sunday in various communities. And also the 53rd annual Wanna Plowing Match begins today. You can check our community calendar for more details. Speaking of the River Days at Peace River, lots of events happening as the town gets mad for plaid. Right in the bay at the Peace River Rotary Act says the theme is a basic tradition.
2: Somebody approached us way back and they mentioned Lumberjack Days. And so with it being such a forestry prominent area in the community, sure. Right? And so we were like, okay, lumberjacks, one thing, but we also have a lot of farmers and a plaid. Like, who doesn't love plaid? So we figured that it's kind of an all-inclusive theme and it kind of works for our event.
1: These festivities are the parade, which closes River Road this afternoon, and the all-day 101st Street Block Party, which will close that road downtown. Temporary backlink closures happen until the end of July in High Level. Activities include excavation, hydrovac work, and drilling within the laneway, roadway, boulevard, and adjacent properties. Before construction takes place, residents being encouraged to park on the front street. Albertans who apply for $100 payments from the province could see the money land in their bank accounts within 2 weeks of applying. Premier Daniel Smith has said her government is doling out the affordability payments instead of reducing its tax on gasoline at the pumps. Smith says cuts to gas taxes don't always get passed on to consumers, so the payments are the best way to help Albertans with the high cost of living. Take a look at your weather. Chance for sports shower activity today with highs around 20 degrees. Peace and Big Lakes also looking at possible thunderstorms. Some areas may see that activity carry through the weekend. Early to middle parts of next week could see some warmer temperatures, getting close to 30 degrees. And Sports Canada finally has their first ever win to the World Cup, and it came in a big way, blowing out Qatar 6-0. Sets up a potential battle for first in Group B with Switzerland after the Swiss beat Bosnia 4-1. Also yesterday, Mexico beat South Korea 1-0, and the Czech Republic and South Africa play to a 1-1 draw. In some NHL news, Mike Babcock has been cleared to coach in the league, and it's expected that he'll be the new head coach of the Edmonton Oilers. He was investigating allegations that Babcock invaded players' privacy during his brief time with Columbus in 2023. Babcock was hired as the Blue Jackets head coach in July 2023, but resigned before the season started, and reports indicated that he had asked players to share personal photos from their mobile devices. For more of these stories, visit our website and download the app for local news delivered straight to your phone. For Trending 55, I'm Kyle Moore.
0: He's all about the bass, the treble, and everything in between. Guaranteed to make your ears tingle and your jokes cringe. He doesn't just talk the talk. He also trips over his words and occasionally spills coffee on our keyboards. Again! Get ready to pump up the volume, shake your groove thing, and maybe even do a little air guitar. Buckle up. It's Gomes time.
3: Good morning, everybody. It is Friday, TGIF. This weekend is absolutely jam-packed full of events, so make sure you drop by our community calendar to check out all the details on what is going on. But I know we're going to be talking about a bunch of it, so look forward to that in the show, as well as a bunch of other fun things. Some interesting topics going on online, some interesting local things, and well, everything in between. So look forward to it and have yourself a fantastic morning.

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1: Let's kick off the morning with a little bit of trivia. It is posted up on our Facebook page, and we're asking the question, it takes approximately 365 days to what? What does it take 365 days to do? And if you say a year, I mean, you're technically not wrong, but I'm looking for something a little more specific. Something else happens in a year. So what could it be? What happens in a year? What takes a full year for something to happen? Let me know over on that Facebook page. Or, of course, text in 624-1061. Honestly, I thought this one was quite interesting. And it was surprising how long this thing takes to happen. I thought it was maybe a bit shorter. And, I mean, other places have figured out ways to do it shorter. But I guess, you know, if you want quality, it takes time. So I guess there's a hint for you. But what do you think it is? What takes approximately 365 days to happen? Let me know over on that Facebook page as we have gone into deep here on Kix FM.

Jared here with you, and it is a crazy weekend starting today. I mean, there is the Wanham Plowing Match, there are the jet boat races, there is North Country Fair, and of course, River Day is going on, and we're kicking it off with a pre-party happening here later today. You'll be able to find us down at the Pump at about 4 p.m. They're going to have brisket and brew specials going on with appies and mains. Oh, the food at the pub is delicious, so it's definitely worth stopping by.

You can say hi to us down there. We're going to have Chris and Chris both down there. So make sure you drop by and say hi. Plus, there's going to be giveaways, draws. You could win Dwight Yoakam or Bryan Adams tickets. And just make sure you're wearing your plaid. That's like the one dress code I hear for River Days. So super easy to do because you probably have something. Or you'll probably be able to find something down there. Because I know I did over the last few years. I've been building up my plaid collection. So make sure you head on down. Join in the festivities and have some fun. And if you're wondering what else is going on, check out that community calendar of ours brought to you by Mighty Peace GM. That's over on our app and website for all the details on what's happening this weekend.

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Okay, I got a hypothetical for you. Yeah, you listening right now. Say your favorite musician passed away tomorrow. Would you still want more music from them? I mean, they have been able to release some unreleased tracks of some artists that I know that's happened before, where they piece together some recordings that they had and make a song and still release it. But now with artificial intelligence, they could feed, you know, a robot all of the info they have about the artist, maybe all of the scrap material, all of the whatever they had lying around, because that's exactly what happened to this one artist who passed away, but he had tons of notes and kind of snippets and random bits that never made it into a full song, but they fed it all to an AI, and then it was able to create a song that sounded just like his, kind of based on his music. Now, some fans said that, oh, it's cool to get more music from him, but others think that it's just not the same. You know, a machine making music by the artist isn't the same as the artist making music by the artist. But how do you feel about it? Personally, I don't think it's the same. Honestly, I think if the artist is no longer with us, their time has passed, and, you know, maybe it's time for someone else to take the spotlight and make some music, or maybe, you know, make music inspired by them. I think that's totally fine as well, but I don't know. It just doesn't feel the same to me. But how do you feel about it? Let me know on that Modern Painting to Cortex line. That's 624-1061, as we got Avril Lavigne here with Girlfriend, Kix FM.

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1: Good morning. I'm Kyle Moore. Plenty of events are occurring this weekend for the Peace region to enjoy. North Country Fair starts today at the Drift Pile Valley. The Gold Cup Jet Boat Races begin today in Peace River, part of River Days. And National Indigenous Persons Day is on Sunday in various locales. You can check out our community calendar to get more details. As mentioned, River Days making Peace River mad for plaid. Lots of events take place today and this weekend. Rise of the Bay of the Peace River Road Rec says she has this as her favorite event.
2: I think what I'm most excited for is the Princess Party in the Park happening on Sunday. We've actually hired princesses out of Edmonton. They're professional princesses. And so they're going to come with their whole shebang, their big outfits, and they come rehearsed and ready to put on a show.
1: River Road between the train bridge and Riverfront Park is closed this afternoon for the parade, and 101st Street downtown will be closed most of the day for the block party. Peace Region getting set for summer rodeo season. Some organizations are heightening security measures. In High Prairie, bag checks taking place. No non-medical face coverings are allowed, and zero tolerance measures for disruptive behavior is in effect. High Prairie Elks Pro Rodeo is during the week before August long. Britain Premier Danielle Smith's government will allow some physicians to offer privately paid surgical procedures while also working in the publicly funded system beginning in September. It's inviting surgeons to apply this summer to be able to charge patients for elective procedures like hip and knee replacements outside of their publicly funded practice. Surgical Services Minister Adriana LaGrange says the status quo isn't working, as too many Albertans are sitting in the queue too long to get surgery. Take a look at your weather. Chance for some more shower activity today with highs around 20 degrees. Peace and Big Lake also looking at possible thunderstorms. Some areas may see that activity carry through the weekend. Early to middle parts of next week could see some warmer temperatures getting close to 30 degrees. In sports, Canada finally has their first ever win to the World Cup, and it came in a big way, blowing out Qatar 6-0. Sets up a potential battle for first in Group B with Switzerland after the Swiss beat Bosnia 4-1. Also yesterday, Mexico beat South Korea 1-0, and the Czech Republic and South Africa played to a 1-1 draw. Some NHL news, Mike Babcock has been cleared to coach of the league. It's expected he'll be the new head coach of the Edmonton Oilers. The league was investigating allegations that Babcock invaded players' privacy during his brief time with Columbus in 2023. Babcock was hired as the Blue Jackets head coach in July 2023, but resigned before the season started, and reports indicated he had asked players to share personal photos from their mobile devices. More of these stories, visit our website and download the app for local news delivered straight to your phone. For Trending 55, I'm Kyle Moore.
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We are constantly being bombarded with stimulus. I mean, there are, you know, TV shows, phones, screens we're looking at, computers we're working at, ads popping up all the time. Things happen in every which way. I know I talk to some people who just are in too deep. They're like, I can't focus unless I have a show playing, my computer on, you know, a little thing in the background, another thing on the side. And then they're like, that's when I can actually focus, is when there's six screens in front of me. And I'm like, that is crazy, which is why apparently some younger people are paying for silent retreats where you pay to have things taken away from you. Yeah, you go there, you hand them your phone and other devices, which people who have went say that, you know, it does make you feel a little anxious at first because you also have no sense of time. You also hand over your devices, but it's almost a little relaxing. I mean, you get the most things taken care of for you because it's like a retreat, so they have, you know, everything kind of in-house there, but then you just get to relax, you know, be a little at ease. You don't have to worry about stuff, which almost sounds a little nice. I think I see where some people are coming from for this, but it would be kind of fun to try, I think, for a weekend or maybe a week, you know, just to get away from it all. It would probably be a bit soothing. But how do you feel? Do you think you could ever do it? Let me know on that Modern Painted Cortex on 64-1061.

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Have you been loving the music? Well, maybe you're going to love it even more when we count down the top 10 best songs of the week. That'll be happening tonight, starting at 6 p.m., and then tomorrow at 10, tune in for the Kix Countdown. You know it's going to be a fun show because I'm hosting it, and I do my very best to bring you 10 amazing songs, plus actually a few more tossed in there. We usually have a few features, like a song that's going viral, a song that has, been moving up through the ranks, and even this week, we kind of have a song to remember an artist who is no longer with us. So it's always a fun time looking back, reminiscing, and hearing some great music. And if you're thinking, hey, I have a guess on what I think number one is this week, let me know what you think it is over on that text line, 624-1061. Or if you're thinking, hey, I've been seeing the song all over social media, why aren't they talking about it? Text us and let us know over there as well. We'd love to hear from you. But as of now, we got Imagine Dragons with Enemy here on Kix FM.

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1: Good morning. I'm Kyle Moore. Lots of activities and events are happening today and this weekend in the Peace region. River Day starts today in Peace River. You also got National Indigenous Day on Sunday in various communities. And also the 53rd annual Wanna Plowing Match begins today. You can check our community calendar for more details. Speaking of the River Days of Peace River, lots of events happening as the town gets mad for plaid. Riding on the bay at the Peace River Rotary Act says the theme is a basic tradition.
2: Somebody approached us way back and they mentioned Lumberjack Days. And so with it being such a forestry prominent area in the community, sure. Right? And so we were like, okay, lumberjacks, one thing, but we also have a lot of farmers and plaid. Like, who doesn't love plaid? So we figured that it's kind of an all-inclusive theme and it kind of works for our event.
1: These festivities are the parade, which closes River Road this afternoon, and the all-day 101st Street Block Party, which will close that road downtown. Temporary backlink closures happen until the end of July in High Level. Activities include excavation, hydrovac work, and drilling within the laneway, roadway, boulevard, and adjacent properties. Before construction takes place, residents being encouraged to park on the front street. Albertans who apply for $100 payments to the province could see the money land in their bank accounts within 2 weeks of applying. Premier Daniel Smith has said her government is doling out the affordability payments instead of reducing its tax on gasoline at the pumps. Smith says cuts to gas taxes don't always get passed on to consumers, so the payments are the best way to help Albertans with the high cost of living. Take a look at your weather. Chance for sports shower activity today with highs around 20 degrees. Peace of Big Lakes also looking at possible thunderstorms. Some areas may see that activity carry through the weekend. Early to middle parts of next week could see some warmer temperatures, getting close to 30 degrees. And Sports Canada finally has their first ever win to the World Cup, and it came in a big way, blowing out Qatar 6-0. Sets up a potential battle for first in Group B with Switzerland after the Swiss beat Bosnia 4-1. Also yesterday, Mexico beat South Korea 1-0, and the Czech Republic and South Africa played to a 1-1 draw. In some NHL news, Mike Babcock has been cleared to coach in the league, and it's expected that he'll be the new head coach of the Edmonton Oilers. He was investigating allegations that Babcock invaded players' privacy during his brief time with Columbus in 2023. Babcock was hired as the Blue Jackets head coach in July 2023, but resigned before the season started, and reports indicated that he had asked players to share personal photos from their mobile devices. For more of these stories, visit our website and download the app for local news delivered straight to your phone. For Trending 55, I'm Kyle Moore.

Gary Gomes here with you, taking a look at your roads and weather. How are those things doing here this morning? Well, we got a couple of road bans being lifted. MDU Greenview, MDU Smoky River, Northern Sunrise County, those are being lifted. But as of now, most roads not looking too bad either. So if you're traveling anywhere this weekend, going to do some stuff, it shouldn't be too bad, except if you're in the town of Peace River, because to make room for River Days, they are doing some closures here. 4 till 6 p.m. for the Plaid Parade, they're going to be closing 94th Street from the train bridge to Riverfront Park. That'll be closed during the parade round. Block Party Road closure will happen 10 a.m. until 12 a.m. Starting up here today. 101st Street between 101st Avenue and 102nd Avenue will be closed for the River Days Block Party. So keep that in mind. But other than that, that's how we're looking for your roads. Now, as for your weather, your River Days forecast is looking a bit rainy today. We're expecting 30% chance of showers today and even tomorrow with risk of thunderstorms. By Sunday, it looks like it should be getting a bit sunshinier. It is going to be cooling off throughout the evenings, too. We are looking at lows around 10 degrees, but highs of around 20. So it's not getting super hot, but it seems like by next week, we might be inching towards the 30s once again. 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That's Napa Know How.

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1: Okay, I need your opinion on this one, because this baby name consultant shared her, well, new baby name online and got slammed for it. Now, she actually helps people name babies, so you think this wouldn't happen, but she was following a trend that's been becoming more and more common where people use a last name as a first name, like Cooper, Parker, Brooks, Bennett. And so she decided to take that and use that idea to name her kid. Now, a name they had been debating was Weston, which, you know, is a solid name, but the one they ended up deciding on was Wrigley. So his first name is Wrigley, last name J, Wrigley J, which is definitely a choice. Look, I am all for more unique names. I don't think it is the worst, but a lot of people online have been saying it is the worst thing ever. Wrigley J. They're like, what if, you know, he becomes a businessman, shows up to the office, and he's like, yep, today's presentation is brought to you by Wrigley. Like, I don't, it definitely doesn't, I guess, maybe have the more typical ring to it, but what do you think? Do you think some more unique names are fun? Do you think this is just not it? Let me know over on that Modern Painting Decor text line, 624-1061. I need to hear from some other people on this one, as we got She's So High here on Kix FM.

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0: Jared here with you. Kix FM mornings, as right now we are celebrating birthdays, anniversaries, and cool things going on. We talk about it all here on the morning show. Of course, today is National Watch Day. So if you've got a watch, well, celebrate. I know I've talked to a few people who just aren't watch fans, which surprised me because I've always had a watch. It's nice just to know what time it is. Some people are like, hey, what time is it? You look down at your hand, boom, you know what time it is. You can also tell if things are going to take a while or like how long something is left. I don't know. It's just a nice way to tell what time it is. It's very handy. I also think pocket watches are really cool, but, you know, I got to figure out a way to incorporate that in with most outfits. We also got some celebrity birthdays to get to, like this actor who is turning now 28 years old, well known for his role in The Middle.
1: Wait, she gave me the baby you took care of when you were a sophomore? No wonder it's trashed.
0: Hey. That is Atticus Schaefer, who is turning 28 years old. He played Brick in The Middle and actually has quite a few popular YouTube videos as well. Kind of crazy. But yeah, we also have this actress who is turning a year older. Here's a clip from her in Guardians of the Galaxy.
2: I'm going to die surrounded by the biggest idiots in the galaxy.
0: That is Zoe Saldana, who is turning 48 years old today. She was also in the Avatar franchise. And we also have this musician turning a year older. That is Paula Abdul, turning now 64 years old today. We also have this actor who is turning a year older. This is a clip from him in The Batman.
3: Your mask is amazing. I wish you could have seen me in mine.
0: That is Paul Dano, who is turning now 42 years old. He was also in 12 Years a Slave, Little Miss Sunshine, and a few other films, and he's turning 42 years old today. We also have an anniversary. This movie originally came out back in 2015.
4: Do you ever look at someone and wonder, what is going on inside their head?
0: That is Inside Out. Yeah, it originally released back in 2015. And we also have this movie releasing here today, which is Toy Story 5. So happy birthday and anniversary to all those celebrating. And of course, if you're celebrating something, let us know about it over on our Face Radio Facebook page. We'd love to celebrate with you. And then, of course, enter in the draw for the $10 KFC gift card. 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And we got one last birthday here. This musician was originally born in 1983, turning 43 years old today. That, of course, is Macklemore.

0: Salesman's like, what up? What's your budget? And I'm like, honestly, I don't know nothing about mopeds. He said,
1: I got the one for you. Follow me.
0: Ooh, it's too real. Chrome down mirror, I don't need a windshield. Banana seat, a canopy on

0: Jared Gomes here with you this morning. We have Kyle Moore here in the studio giving us a little tease on what's coming up here at 8 o'clock.
1: Obviously, one of the big things we're talking about here today, River Days. All sorts of fun things happening at the Peace River area this weekend. We also had a chance to talk with Riley of the Bay of Rotoract about some of that. You can check out that interview up on our website, kicks.fm. Also on the website, got a new poll question for you this week for the Trending 55 newsroom. Would you rather have had the gas taxes be cut, or are you happy with that the $100 rebate, I guess, we're getting from the provincial government there? Again, kicks.fm, that's the poll question, cash to vote on that. Meanwhile, in sports, of course, one of the big stories is the fact that, hey, Canada, we finally got a win at the World Cup.
0: Hey, that's pretty good.
1: Yes, 6-0, a big win over Qatar. Whoa, wow. Yes, so Canada, they'll finish off the group stage. I believe it's next Wednesday against Switzerland. Potential battle for first of the group, and you'll get a spot in the knockout rounds, and who knows?
0: Now, before you head on out of the studio here, there is a lot of big events going on this weekend, so I got to know, will you be checking out any of them, and will you be wearing plaid?
1: Don't have a whole lot of plaid handy, but yes, I will be doing some things around. Going to be checking out some of that block party stuff tonight, definitely.
0: Perfect. If you are curious about any of those events, make sure you drop by our app and website. We got our community calendar full of those listings, and of course, we got more news coming up here at 8. You can also go to that app and website for great news articles, interviews, and a whole lot more. So keep listening here to Kicks FM.

0: Tim's here with you. And we got Tim in the studio.
1: Hey.
0: Now, Tam, today is the start of a crazy weekend because there's stuff happening today, tomorrow, Sunday. Lots of stuff going on. The Wanton Plowing Match, the River Days, the Jet Boat Races, North Country Fair. I mean, okay, what are you excited for? What are you going to be checking out? And are you wearing plaid?
1: Okay, I'm going to answer the last question first. Yes, I'm wearing plaid.
0: Mm-hmm.
1: Obviously excited for River Days. North Country Fair is always a fun time as mm-hmm, well, mm-hmm. although I don't know how much time I'll have to split between the two. I mean, they're both so good.
0: there is only so many places you can be at once, which does suck.
1: Yeah, but. Yeah. What the heck? It's just rude. Like, I should be able to be in all the places.
0: Man, you know, science is working on, like, AI and stuff. I need them to work on, like, I guess they have been working on clones, but there's, like, whole ethical dilemmas between that. So, yeah, we'll workshop that one a little bit.
1: Yeah, right? But yeah, so definitely River Days, definitely the North Country Fair. I like the jet boat races from a distance. I can't deal with the noise.
0: That's fair.
1: But I like being like at a distance and being like, yes, I can. My ears are okay.
0: You just got to get like some earplugs or like, you know, noise canceling like headphones as well. Something along those lines. And you can get a little closer.
1: Maybe the noise canceling headphones are what I'll try this year. Yeah, I don't know. Yeah. I tried earplugs last year and it
0: wasn't
1: kind of worked, sort of, but...
0: Fair enough. Well, hey, good luck. There is a lot happening. And if you're thinking, oh, hey, what are they talking about? Head on down to our app and website. That's kicks.fm for our community calendar. There is a bunch of stuff which you do not want to miss this weekend.

0: 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What's the move? 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

0: the Brick Lounge, and I'm joined by Riley and Connor from Peace River Rotaract, and we're very close now to River Days 2026.
1: Friday will start off with a bang. We'll have a parade, and then lead us right into kickback and live music. Beer gardens.
2: That's on 101st Street. So we shut down the whole street. And yeah, it's quite the lively show.
0: Paint the town flat. I think that's such a fun thing. Why?
2: Somebody approached us way back and they mentioned Lumberjack Days. And so with it being such a forestry prominent area in the community,
0: sure.
2: Right? And so we were like, okay, lumberjacks, one thing, but we also have a lot of farmers and plaid. Like, who doesn't love plaid? So we figured that it's kind of an all-inclusive theme and it kind of works for our event.
0: How long are you spending on organizing this and coming up with fun things?
1: I would say we really start planning in September.
2: Oh, yeah.
1: So we, like, after the event, we'll kind of take the summer off. And then, like, middle of September is our first meeting again to plan for it.
0: And anything new this year? Any new additions?
2: I think what I'm most excited for is the Princess Party in the Park happening on Sunday. We've actually hired princesses out of Edmonton. They're professional princesses. And so they're going to come with their whole shebang, their big outfits, and they come rehearsed and ready to put on a show.
0: And the Gold Cup Championship jet boats as well. I mean, we got to mention that.
1: Yeah, I mean, it makes for a great event operating with like Felix Bergeron and the rest of the boating association. We really run the event with them.
2: And so when people come to watch the boat races, they're also going to come and experience everything else Peace River has to offer. So we're really proud of River Days because we think that it really has the opportunity to bring the community together while still showcasing the jet boat races.
0: Well, good for you guys. This is so exciting. Where can people find more information on the events or even
2: parking? We're pretty good on our Facebook. We make sure to keep up to date with everything that's happening. But all of the stuff is on our website as well. So if people want to check it out, www.peacerotaract.com.

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1: Good morning. I'm Kyle Moore. Lots of activities and events are happening today and this weekend in the Peace region. River Day starts today in Peace River. You also got National Indigenous Day on Sunday in various communities. And also the 53rd annual Wanna Plowing Match begins today. You can check our community calendar for more details. Speaking of the River Days at Peace River, lots of events happening as the town gets mad for plaid. Right in the bay at the Peace River Rotaract says the theme is a basic tradition.
2: Somebody approached us way back and they mentioned Lumberjack Days. And so with it being such a forestry prominent area in the community, sure. Right? And so we were like, okay, Lumberjack's one thing, but we also have a lot of farmers and plaid. Like, who doesn't love plaid? So if we figure that it's kind of an all-inclusive theme and it kind of works for our event.
1: These festivities are the parade, which closes River Road this afternoon, and the all-day 101st Street Block Party, which will close that road downtown. Temporary backlink closures happen until the end of July in High Level. Activities include excavation, hydrovac work, and drilling within the laneway, roadway, boulevard, and adjacent properties. Before construction takes place, residents being encouraged to park on the front street. Albertans who apply for $100 payments from the province could see the money land in their bank accounts within 2 weeks of applying. Premier Daniel Smith has said our government is doling out the affordability payments instead of reducing its tax on gasoline at the pumps. Smith says cuts to gas taxes don't always get passed on to consumers, so the payments are the best way to help Albertans with the high cost of living. Take a look at your weather. Chance for sports shower activity today with highs around 20 degrees. Peace and Big Lakes also looking at possible thunderstorms. Some areas may see that activity carry through the weekend. Early to middle parts of next week could see some warmer temperatures, getting close to 30 degrees. And Sports Canada finally has their first ever win to the World Cup, and it came in a big way, blowing out Qatar 6-0. Sets up a potential battle for first in Group B with Switzerland after the Swiss beat Bosnia 4-1. Also yesterday, Mexico beat South Korea 1-0, and the Czech Republic and South Africa played to a 1-1 draw. In some NHL news, Mike Babcock has been cleared to coach in the league, and it's expected that he'll be the new head coach of the Edmonton Oilers. He was investigating allegations that Babcock invaded players' privacy during his brief time with Columbus in 2023. Babcock was hired as the Blue Jackets head coach in July 2023, but resigned before the season started, after reports indicated that he had asked players to share personal photos from their mobile devices. For more of these stories, visit our website and download the app for local news delivered straight to your phone. For Trending 55, I'm Kyle Moore.
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But as of now, we got the answer to today's Bully Electrical and Controls shocking fact. We were asking the question, it takes approximately 365 days to what? To do what? And if you say, you know, live a year, you're not wrong, but you are wrong. I'm looking for something else. And you guys have come in with some actually good answers. So what were you guys saying? Well, we had Jamie write in saying maybe grow a banana. We also had Ashlyn write in saying walk across Canada. Does it take a whole year? I feel like maybe less than a year. It must be less. Maybe you're right, Ashlyn. I don't know. We also had Sheldon say lose 5 pounds. Yeah, it can be a struggle. But what is the answer? Well, build a Rolex watch. Yeah, apparently from start to finish, from all the parts getting created to assembled to, you know, sold, it takes approximately 365 days because they pride themselves on, you know, handmade excellence, which is kind of crazy. They say, you know, you could cut corners and get it done sooner. And the actual assembly doesn't take days. It's more so, you know, making all of the parts and then piecing it all together, which then totals to a year time, which I guess, you know, puts in perspective just how cool or I guess kind of fancy those Rolex watches really are. But hey, did you know that or did you learn something new? Well, we share your thoughts and join in the conversation on our Face Radio Facebook page during our shocking fact. Thanks to Bully Electrical and Controls.

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0: on the Mighty Peace GM community calendar. It's about
1: damn time. Yeah, it is. So what do we have going on in, on, and around our communities? Well, quite a lot. This weekend, we got the Wanum Plowing Match starting today and going throughout the weekend. North Country Fair, Rotaract River Days, the Gold Cup Championship Jet Boat Races, and then also throughout this weekend, National Indigenous Peoples Day is going to be celebrated a few different places. Today in High Prairie, Peace River will also be doing a soup kitchen. We also will be celebrating in High Level on Sunday. Then on Monday, Legislative Watershed Council AGM will have the registration deadline. Also on Monday, it'll be celebrated at River City Cinema, National Indigenous Peoples Day. They'll be having a free movie admission sponsored by Sagatawa Friendship Center. Then Venture Parts Supply will be having their Customer Appreciation Day starting up on Tuesday in Falaire, Wednesday in Peace River, and Thursday in Manning, with even more wonderful events coming up next week. So if you want to find out more details, make sure you use on our app and website, Kicks.fm, brought to you by Mighty Peace GM and Power Sports, West Hill Peace River. 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
1: Good morning, I'm Kyle Moore. Plenty of events are occurring this weekend for the Peace region to enjoy. North Country Fair starts today at the Drift Pile Valley. The Gold Cup Jet Boat Races begin today in Peace River, part of River Days. And National Indigenous Persons Day is on Sunday in various locales. You can check out our community calendar to get more details. As mentioned, River Days making Peace River mad for plaid. Lots of events take place today and this weekend. Ride of the Bay of the Peace River Road Rec says she has this as her favorite event.
2: I think what I'm most excited for is the Princess Party in the Park happening on Sunday. We've actually hired princesses out of Edmonton. They're professional princesses. And so they're going to come with their whole shebang, their big outfits, and they come rehearsed and ready to put on a show.
1: River Road between the train bridge and Riverfront Park is closed this afternoon for the parade, and 101st Street downtown will be closed most of the day for the block party. Peace reaching and except for summer rodeo season, some organizations are heightening security measures. In High Prairie, bag checks taking place. No non-medical face coverings are allowed, and zero tolerance measures for disruptive behavior is in effect. High Prairie Elks Pro Rodeo is during the week before August long. British Premier Daniel Smith's government will allow some physicians to offer privately paid surgical procedures while also working in the publicly funded system beginning in September. It's inviting surgeons to apply this summer to be able to charge patients for elective procedures like hip and knee replacements outside of their publicly funded practice. Surgical Services Minister Adrienne LaGrange says the status quo isn't working, as too many Albertans are sitting in the queue too long to get surgery. Take a look at your weather. Chance for some more shower activity today with highs around 20 degrees. Peace and Big Lake also looking at possible thunderstorms. Some areas may see that activity carry through the weekend. Early to middle parts of next week could see some warmer temperatures getting close to 30 degrees. In sports, Canada finally has their first ever win to the World Cup, and it came in a big way, blowing out Qatar 6-0. Sets up a potential battle for first in Group B with Switzerland after the Swiss beat Bosnia 4-1. Also yesterday, Mexico beat South Korea 1-0, and the Czech Republic and South Africa played to a 1-1 draw. Some NHL news, Mike Babcock has been cleared to coach the league and is expected he'll be the new head coach of the Edmonton Oilers. The league was investigating allegations that Babcock invaded players' privacy during his brief time with Columbus in 2023. Babcock was hired as the Blue Jackets head coach in July 2023, but resigned before the season started, and reports indicated he had asked players to share personal photos from their mobile devices. For more of these stories, visit our website and download the app for local news delivered straight to your phone. For Trending 55, I'm Kyle Moore.
0: Hey. Mornings with Jared Gomes.
3: 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On Kix.

Is that a Bear Eye spy? Well, it is over on our Facebook page. Don't you worry. It's just a pretty picture of a bear. But if you want to go see it for yourself, because this is a really good photo, actually, taken by Nikki Milford, you can go check that out over on our Face Radio Facebook page. He's just peeking off into the distance. Ah, man, if they're not friends, why are they so friend-shaped? Bears are so cute. Go check out the picture. And this is also on our Instagram. You can find it there as well. And if you want to showcase some great photography you've done, or even some not great photography, we'll show that off too. Send it to us, 624-1061. We'd love to show off some great pictures from around the region, whether it's something cool in nature, something from your personal collection, or just something in between. Maybe something cool you got up to this summer. We'd love to see it. But as of now, we are still waiting for that call from Cheryl Rogers. Give us a call, 780-624-1061. That's 780-624-1061 to claim your free Fuel Friday gift card.

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Bulo, not a love song, right here on Kix FM Mornings. And, well, we got some sad news for Cheryl Rogers. You are, well, hadn't called in today, so you will not be getting that $50 Free Fuel Friday gift card. But, silver lining for everyone else listening, that means that $50 is going back in the pot and pumping up our prize for next week. So, if you tune in for Free Fuel Friday next week, you now have the chance to win a $100 gift card to Peace Country Co-op Gas Bar and East Hill Card Lock, which is pretty cool. This is, I guess, now the second time this has happened. I'm curious if it'll get past $100, but that's pretty nice. 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That's kix.fm. Head on down there, fill out the little form for your chance next week for your name to be called. But as of now, we got the Killers, Somebody Told Me, right here on Kix FM.

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1: Good morning. I'm Kyle Moore. Lots of activities and events are happening today and this weekend in the Peace region. River Day starts today in Peace River. You also got National Indigenous Day on Sunday in various communities. And also the 53rd annual Wanna Plowing Match begins today. You can check our community calendar for more details. Speaking of the River Days at Peace River, lots of events happening as the town gets mad for plaid. Right in the bay at the Peace River Rotary Act says the theme is a basic tradition.
2: Somebody approached us way back and they mentioned Lumberjack Days. And so with it being such a forestry prominent area in the community, sure. Right? And so we were like, okay, lumberjacks, one thing, but we also have a lot of farmers and plaid. Like, who doesn't love plaid? So we figured that it's kind of an all-inclusive theme and it kind of works for our event.
1: These festivities are the parade, which closes River Road this afternoon, and the all-day 101st Street Block Party, which will close that road downtown. Temporary backlink closures happen until the end of July in High Level. Activities include excavation, hydrovac work, and drilling within the laneway, roadway, boulevard, and adjacent properties. Before construction takes place, residents being encouraged to park on the front street. Albertans who apply for $100 payments from the province could see the money land in their bank accounts within 2 weeks of applying. Premier Danielle Smith has said her government is doling out the affordability payments instead of reducing its tax on gasoline at the pumps. Smith says cuts to gas taxes don't always get passed on to consumers, so the payments are the best way to help Albertans with the high cost of living. Take a look at your weather. Chance for sports shower activity today with highs around 20 degrees. Peace and Big Lakes also looking at possible thunderstorms. Some areas may see that activity carry through the weekend. Early to middle parts of next week could see some warmer temperatures, getting close to 30 degrees. And Sports Canada finally has their first ever win to the World Cup. And it came in a big way, blowing out Qatar 6-0. Sets up a potential battle for first in Group B with Switzerland after the Swiss beat Bosnia 4-1. Also yesterday, Mexico beat South Korea 1-0, and the Czech Republic and South Africa played to a 1-1 draw. In some NHL news, Mike Babcock has been cleared to coach in the league, and it's expected that he'll be the new head coach of the Edmonton Oilers. He was investigating allegations that Babcock invaded players' privacy during his brief time with Columbus in 2023. Babcock was hired as the Blue Jackets head coach in July 2023, but resigned before the season started, after reports indicated that he had asked players to share personal photos from their mobile devices. For more of these stories, visit our website and download the app for local news delivered straight to your phone. For Trending 55, I'm Kyle Moore.

0: Jared Gomes hanging out with you this morning, and we got Tam in the studio.
1: Hey.
0: Now, Tam, what you talking about this morning?
1: I want to know, when you get to an event, what's the first place you make a beeline for?
0: Okay, well, what's your answer here?
1: I always go straight for the vendors, the vendor markets, that kind of thing. I like seeing what people have.
0: Ooh, I think I'm going to steal your answer, because that makes sense to me. I think that's usually what I end up doing, because, like, it's fun to look at all the stores, and then, you know, if there's other stuff, like live music or some other things happening, if you're debating buying something, you can walk around and, like, think about it while you go check out some other stuff, and then come back to the store stalls afterwards.
1: Ooh,
0: and then like do it. So I think you're onto something there. I think you do it, you do like a once over, then maybe come back to them right at the end and then do one last pickup, you know?
1: Yeah.
0: I think that's the play for wherever you're going. Even if there's not really any vendors, but even like some snacks or whatever,
1: yeah.
0: If you're debating grabbing some stuff, you know, you gotta scope out the menu so at least you know what's there
1: if you really
0: come back
1: do.
0: Later.
1: You really do. That's the strat.
0: So what's your answer? Share with us over on that text line 624-1061.

Jared Gomes here with you at Kix FM Mornings, and Toy Story 5 releases today. I've been watching all of them leading up to this just to get ready for it with some friends. And honestly, the movies hold up. They're still really good films, and I don't remember a lot of them because they came out years ago at this point. I mean, it's been an ongoing franchise for over 30 years at this point, which means that the actors are getting a bit older. Buzz Lightyear's actor, Tim Allen, said he needed even voice re-lessening to avoid sounding less old. In an interview, there were times where he would sound too much like Tim Allen and not enough like Buzz Lightyear, so they'd be like, hey, Tim Allen, you gotta lighten it up a bit and be more Buzz Lightyear. And he'd be like, okay. And then he had to keep working on it, which is kind of crazy, because he said when he started, it was so easy to do. But now it takes a lot more work, which is kind of interesting to think about. But here's the Bare Naked Ladies, The Old Apartment, speaking of old, right here on Kix FM.

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0: Are you a fan of Survivor? Yeah, I know the show where they put a bunch of people on an island, they do challenges, they try and be the last one standing, they outwit, outplay, outlast. You know that one? Well, apparently it's getting a movie. An animated movie with animals. Now, I don't know what that means. Is it going to be like anthropomorphic animals, like Zootopia style, that are all competing on an island? Also, the fact that it's based on a reality TV show, how does that work in a scripted setting? Well, I know that one actually does work. If you ever seen the show Total Drama Island, that's exactly what that show is. So it has potential, especially because Jeff Probst, the host of the show, is going to work as an executive producer. So he's going to be a part of it. So I think there's potential here. But I'm curious to see how this thing turns out. It sounds like it's still in early production. But will you be checking it out? I know I probably will.
1: Guys. And I-

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1: Charity here with you, taking a look at our fantastic communities and seeing what's up. Town of Fairview has the Summer Patio Series coming up at the Dunvegan Market Gardens July 1st, featuring J.D. Bigsby, Barrett Lungard. It's going to be a whole lot of fun down there. Town of High Level has the Youth Night Summer Kickoff for Water Fun happening here today. And Town of Peace River, of course, is getting buzzing with all kinds of business and all kinds of fun here with River Days going on starting today. And throughout this weekend, we're going to be doing our pre-party at the pub coming up here this afternoon. So drop by and say hi to us there. We're going to get Chris and Chris down there. It's going to be a good time. Plus, I know there's the Wand and Plowing Match, North Country Fair. This weekend is absolutely jam-packed. 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If you're a third or fourth year journeyman technician or heavy-duty mechanic, let's talk. Mighty Peace GM Peace River, it just doesn't feel like a job. It just feels right.

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Our cruiser is hitting the streets later today and, of course, this weekend. The Go Auto Summer Events Cruiser is going to be pumping the tunes, handing out free goodies, and, of course, giving you the chance to enter in and win our summer prize pack. So where are they going to be at today? Well, River Days, of course, in the Plaid Parade. So hopefully you'll see them down there. That starts up at 5 today. And then tomorrow you'll be able to find them at the Gold Cup Championship Jet Boat Races, Riverfront Park in Peace River. Of course, big shout out to the cruiser sponsors like Go Auto, Peace River Ford and Chrysler, Peace Country Co-op, Buckles Financial and ID Insurance Brokers, Carl's No Frills, Northern Sonoris County, Remax Northern Realty, Energy Alberta, and Signs by Wood and Art. And right now, we got some more music for you here on KIXX FM.

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1: Good morning. I'm Kyle Moore. Plenty of events are occurring this weekend for the Peace region to enjoy. North Country Fair starts today at the Drift Pile Valley. Gold Cup jet boat races begin today at Peace River as part of River Days. National Indigenous Peoples Day is on Sunday in various locales. Head to the community calendar to get details. As mentioned, River Days make it Peace River Band for Plan. Lots of events take place today and this weekend. Ride of the Bay at Peace River Rotaract says this is her favorite event.
2: I think what I'm most excited for is the Princess Party in the Park happening on Sunday. We've actually hired princesses out of Edmonton. They're professional princesses. And so they're going to come with their whole shebang, their big outfits, and they come rehearsed and ready to put on a show.
1: River Road between the train bridge and Riverfront Park will be closed this afternoon for the parade, and also 101st Street downtown will be closed for the block party. Also, the river itself will be closed for the jet boat races. Peace region get excited for summer rodeo season, and some organizations are heightening security measures. In High Prairie, bank checks take place. No non-medical face coverings are allowed, and zero tolerance measures for disruptive behavior are in effect. High Prairie's Elks Pro Rodeo is during the week before August long. Alberta Premier Danielle Smith's government will allow some physicians to offer privately paid surgical procedures while also working in the publicly funded system beginning in September. So finding surgeons to apply this summer to be able to charge patients for elective procedures like hip and knee replacements outside of their publicly funded practice. Surgical Services Minister Adrienne LaGrange says the status quo isn't working as too many Albertans are sitting in the queue waiting too long to get surgery. Take a look at your weather. Chance for some more shower activity today with highs around 20 degrees. Peace and Big Lakes also looking at a possible thunderstorm. Some areas may see that activity carry through the weekend. Early to middle parts of next week could see some warmer temperatures getting close to 30 degrees. In sports, the Heartland Soccer Club in Fairview is hosting the Peace Country Cup Soccer Tournament on Saturday. Matches are from 10 to 4 at the Cummings Lake Park Soccer Fields. But it's the largest grassroots soccer tournament in the Peace region with over 1,000 people expected to attend. Meanwhile, the much bigger soccer competition, another four games today at the World Cup. First match this afternoon as the Americans against Australia. That'll be followed by Scotland against Morocco, Brazil facing Haiti, and Turkey taking on Paraguay. And a baseball Toronto Blue Jays in action this afternoon as they visit the friendly confines of Wrigley Field, beginning a three-game set with the Chicago Cubs. Both the Jays and Cubs hovering around the wild card spots, both the AL and NL, but Toronto's a game under 500, while the Cubs are three games over the 500 mark. For more of these stories, visit our website and download the app for local news delivered straight to your phone. For Trending 55, I'm Kyle Moore.
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0: All right, what's been going on online?
1: Get on your boards, because we're about to surf the net.
0: Oh, Tom Holland and Zendaya are apparently married. That happened. Yeah, there wasn't a big announcement. They kind of kept it under wraps. And then during an interview, Tom Holland said, yeah, we're officially married, which kind of blew a lot of people's minds. And then, of course, leave it to the internet to just spread more hate out there. They're like, give it 5 years tops before they break up, which I think that'd be awful. I think they're probably happy together and having a great time. So I'm sure that it's going to be an everlasting relationship. But I do love that they were able to keep it under wraps, because I feel like nowadays that's harder than ever. And I feel like when Taylor Swift finally gets married, maybe luckily she'll be able to do the same thing, but just based on how many eyes are on her all the time, I doubt it. We got Drake right here on KXFM.

Jared Gomes here with you. It's Kix FM Mornings, and hopefully we'll see you down there at the pub for the River Days pre-party. Yeah, that is kicking off here at 4 p.m. We're going to send Chris and Chris down there for the wonderful pre-party. They're going to have brisket and brew specials going on with appies and mains, plus giveaways and draws, and you can even win tickets to Dwight Yoakam or Bryan Adams. It's pretty sweet. So hopefully you'll see us down there. Get ready for River Days and have a whole lot of fun. 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There is a lot going on this weekend, but hey, grab your plaid and meet us down there for that pre-party at the pub. 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

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And if you haven't already, go check out our Free Stuff Friday video. It's posted up on our Facebook, Instagram, app, website, YouTube. We show it everywhere because this is where we announce the winners of this week's contest. And let me tell you, there was a lot going on this week. We had everything from our Free Fuel Friday contest to our Movie Monday, Lunch on Us, our Shocking Fact winner, the Coffee Filter contest, Dwight Yoakam tickets were given away. There was even, of course, our fairways and food golf tour prizes. 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So go check it all out over on our Facebook page, app, website, YouTube, and Instagram. And of course, leave a comment. Let us know what you think and make sure you're following us along on our socials to keep up to date with even more contests we do each and every week.

Jared Gomes here with you, but sadly not for too much longer because... Hey, I'll be back again on Monday, 6 to 11, bringing you all kinds of movie news because it'll be Movie Monday. Plus, we'll be bringing in next week after all the excitement this weekend. If you don't know what I'm talking about, you should. We've been talking about it all week. River Days are happening, North Country Fair, a Wanton Plowing Match. 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I know you're probably going to be doing all sorts of stuff. So whatever you do, make sure you stay safe out there. Make sure you get out there and have some fun. And most importantly, just, you know, enjoy life because it's amazing. Here is Paula Abdul, who is celebrating her birthday today, straight up right here on Kix FM.

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1: Good morning. I'm Kyle Moore. Plenty of events are occurring this weekend for the Peace region to enjoy. North Country Fair starts today at the Drift Pile Valley. Gold Cup jet boat races begin today at Peace River as part of River Days. National Indigenous Peoples Day is on Sunday in various locales. Head to the community calendar to get details. As mentioned, River Days make it Peace River Band for Plan. Lots of events take place today and this weekend. Ride of the Bay at Peace River Rotaract says this is her favorite event.
2: I think what I'm most excited for is the Princess Party in the Park happening on Sunday. We've actually hired princesses out of Edmonton. They're professional princesses. And so they're going to come with their whole shebang, their big outfits, and they come rehearsed and ready to put on a show.
1: River Road between the train bridge and Riverfront Park will be closed this afternoon for the parade, and also 101st Street downtown will be closed for the block party. Also, the river itself will be closed for the jet boat races. Peace Region getting excited for summer rodeo season, and some organizations are heightening security measures. In High Prairie, bank checks take place. No non-medical face coverings are allowed, and zero tolerance measures for disruptive behavior are in effect. High Prairie's Elks Pro Rodeo is during the week before August long. Alberta Premier Danielle Smith's government will allow some physicians to offer privately paid surgical procedures while also working in the publicly funded system beginning in September. So finding surgeons to apply this summer to be able to charge patients for elective procedures like hip and knee replacements outside of their publicly funded practice. Surgical Services Minister Adriana LaGrange says the status quo isn't working as too many of Albertans are sitting in the queue waiting too long to get surgery. Take a look at your weather. Chance for some more shower activity today with highs around 20 degrees. Peace and Big Lakes also look at a possible thunderstorm. Some areas may see that activity carry through the weekend. Early to middle parts of next week could see some warmer temperatures getting close to 30 degrees. In sports, the Heartland Soccer Club in Fairview is hosting the Peace Country Cup Soccer Tournament on Saturday. Matches are from 10 to 4 at the Cummings Lake Park Soccer Fields. But it's the largest grassroots soccer tournament in the Peace region with over 1,000 people expected to attend. Meanwhile, the much bigger soccer competition, another four games today at the World Cup. First match this afternoon as the Americans against Australia. That'll be followed by Scotland against Morocco, Brazil facing Haiti, and Turkey taking on Paraguay. And a baseball Toronto Blue Jays in action this afternoon as they visit the friendly confines of Wrigley Field, beginning a three-game set with the Chicago Cubs. Both the Jays and Cubs hovering around the wildcard spots, both the AL and NL, but Toronto's a game under 500, while the Cubs are three games over the 500 mark. For more of these stories, visit our website and download the app for local news delivered straight to your phone. For Trending 55, I'm Kyle Moore. Oh.

Dua Lipa on Kix FM. Hey, it's Tana Tam on the Midday Show. There are so many awesome events going on this weekend. So I want to know, when you get to an event, what's the first place you make a beeline for? Now, if you know me, you know I love checking out all of the vendors, the small businesses that are there at any event, and just checking out the merch they've got, because there's always something fun, and I swear there's always something new that I haven't seen as well every single event I go to. So I gotta make a beeline for that vendor's market. But of course, there's all sorts of other options. You can make a line for the food truck, maybe there's some delicious snacks or games. So what event do you make a beeline for?

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It is one busy weekend. That means you've probably got plans. I know I do. So checking out the roads, there's a few things to note this weekend. In Peace River, there's a few closures to note for River Days. This afternoon, 4 till 6, River Road is going to be closed for the Plaid Parade from Wet Willie's Warm Wash to Athabasca Hall. Also happening right now, 101st Street is closed for the block party. So please make sure to just plan around that as best you can. Of course, parking is going to be wild, so be careful out there. Whatever your weekend plans, be careful and have fun. 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
1: Good afternoon, I'm Keith Hopper. Lots of activities and events are happening today and this weekend in the Peace Region. River Days starts today in Peace River. National Indigenous Peoples Day is scheduled for Sunday in various towns. The 53rd annual Wanum Plowing Match begins today. You can check the community calendar for details. We mentioned that lots of events are happening today and this weekend. That includes River Days in Peace River. Riley LeBay and Connor Fitchy of Peace River Rotorack says River Days and the jet boat races go hand in hand.
2: It makes for a great event operating with Felix Bergeron and the rest of the boating association. We really run the event with them.
3: And so when people come to watch the boat races, they're also going to come and experience everything else Peace River has to offer. So we're really proud of River Days because we think that it really has the opportunity to bring the community together while still showcasing the jet boat races.
1: The big events are the parade this afternoon and the block party all day. You can check the community calendar for details. Temporary back lane closures are happening until the end of July in High Level. Activities include excavation, hydrovac work, and drilling within the laneway, roadway, boulevard, and adjacent properties. Before the construction begins, residents are being encouraged to park on the front of the strait. The Peace Region is getting set for the summer rodeo season, and some organizations are heightening security measures. In High Prairie, bag checks are taking place. No non-medical face coverings are allowed, and zero tolerance measures for disruptive behavior are in effect. The High Prairie Elks Pro Rodeo is during the week before the August long weekend. Mix of sun and cloud is forecasted for today in the northwest with highs around 20 degrees. Partly cloudy skies for tonight, with lows being comfortable at around 10. The Big Lakes will get some rain this weekend, but the Peace and Mackenzie will continue with mostly sunny skies. Temperatures warm up a little next week. Pramp Air Quality Report at the Grimshaw Station. The Air Quality Index is currently 2, which is low risk. Data supplied by the Peace River Area Monitoring Program. More information is at prampairshed.ca. In sports, the Heartland Soccer Club in Fairview is hosting the Peace Country Cup Soccer Tournament on Saturday. The matches are 10-4 at the Cummings Lake Park Soccer Fields. The event is the largest grassroots soccer tournament in the Peace Region, with over 1,000 people expected to attend. Wheat Belt Baseball League this weekend has Grand Prairie in Ryecroft for a doubleheader tomorrow. As well tomorrow, Manning is in Sexsmith in a makeup game. The Toronto Blue Jays continue their historical road trip at Wrigley Field in Chicago this afternoon. Kevin Gausman starts for the Jays against Ben Brown. At the World Cup of Soccer today, the U.S. plays Australia in Seattle. Scotland plays Morocco in Boston. Brazil plays Haiti in Philadelphia. And Turkey plays Paraguay in San Francisco. For more on these stories, you can visit our website and download the app for local news delivered straight to your phone. For Trending 55, I'm Keith Hopper.
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There is so much going on this weekend. So let's take a look at the community calendar, see what all is happening. Today through Sunday is the Gold Cup Championship jet boat races in Peace River with Show and Shine today and tons of races going through the rest of the weekend. Also, the Wanton Plowing matches today through Sunday, everything from ball tournaments to tractor pulls, tons of fun for the whole family. 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

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It's where we announce all the winners of our contest. 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
1: Good afternoon, I'm Keith Opper. Plenty of events occurring this weekend in the Peace Region for everyone to enjoy, including the North Country Fair that starts today in the Driftpile Valley, the Gold Cup Jet Boat Races that begin today in Peace River as part of River Days, and National Indigenous Peoples Day, which is on Sunday in various locales. You can head to the community calendar for details. Speaking of River Days in Peace River, lots of events are happening to get the town mad for plaid. Riley LeBay of Peace River Rotaract says the theme is a basic tradition.
2: Somebody approached us way back and they mentioned Lumberjack Days. And so with it being such a forestry prominent area in the community, sure. Right? And so we were like, okay, Lumberjack's one thing, but we also have a lot of farmers and a plaid. Like, who doesn't love plaid? So if we figure that it's kind of an all-inclusive theme and it kind of works for our event.
1: Today's festivities include the parade, which closes River Road this afternoon, and the all-day 101st Street Block Party, which will close the road downtown. Temporary backlane closures are happening until the end of July in High Level. Activities include excavation, hydrovac work, drilling within the laneway, roadway, boulevard, and the adjacent properties. Peace Region's getting set for the summer rodeo season, and some organizations are heightening security measures. For instance, in High Prairie, bag checks are taking place. No non-medical face coverings are allowed, and zero tolerance measures for disruptive behavior is in effect. Mix of sun and cloud is forecasted for today in the northwest with highs around 20. Partly cloudy skies tonight. Lows are comfortable at around 10. Big Lakes get some rain this weekend, but the Peace and McKenzie will continue with mostly sunny skies. In sports, the Heartland Soccer Club in Fairview is hosting the Peace Country Cup Soccer Tournament on Saturday. The matches are 10-4 at the Cummings Lake Park Soccer Fields. Wheat Belt Baseball League this weekend has Grand Prairie and Rycroft for a doubleheader tomorrow. Manning is in Sexsmith tomorrow as well for a makeup game. Toronto Blue Jays continue their historical road trip at Wrigley Field in Chicago this afternoon. And the U.S. plays Australia in Seattle, Scotland plays Morocco in Boston, Brazil plays Haiti in Philadelphia, and Turkey plays Paraguay in San Francisco in action at the World Cup of Soccer today. For more on these stories, you can visit our website, download the app for local news delivered straight to your phone. For Trending 55, I'm Keith Hopper.

Nirvana on All Hit Music Kicks at FM. Hey, Ta-Da Tam, back with today's colorful convo. I've been talking about your first stop when you get to an event this weekend. Where do you make a beeline for when attending an event? Talking with Jared Gomes earlier on the morning show, he said vendors. Tons of fun looking at stores. Then you can just like kind of think about what you want to buy while checking out other stuff, like listening to live music, or if you're at River Days, maybe checking out the jet boat races, that kind of thing. Then you get to like make another round to pick up all the awesome stuff you decided on at the end. And I feel like that is a solid game. But what about you?

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1: Good afternoon, I'm Keith Opper. Plenty of events occurring this weekend in the Peace Region for everyone to enjoy, including the North Country Fair that starts today in the Driftpile Valley, the Gold Cup jet boat races that begin today in Peace River as part of River Days, and National Indigenous Peoples Day, which is on Sunday in various locales. You can head to the community calendar for details. Speaking of River Days in Peace River, lots of events are happening to get the town mad for plaid. Riley LeBay of Peace River Rotaract says the theme is a basic tradition.
2: Somebody approached us way back and they mentioned Lumberjack Days. And so with it being such a forestry prominent area in the community, sure. Right? And so we were like, okay, lumberjacks, one thing, but we also have a lot of farmers and a plaid. Like, who doesn't love plaid? So we figured that it's kind of an all-inclusive theme and it kind of works for our event.
1: Today's festivities include the parade, which closes River Road this afternoon, and the all-day 101st Street Block Party, which will close the road downtown. Temporary back lane closures are happening until the end of July in High Level. Activities include excavation, hydrovac work, and drilling within the laneway, roadway, boulevard, and the adjacent properties. Peace Region's getting set for the summer rodeo season, and some organizations are heightening security measures. For instance, in High Prairie, bag checks are taking place, no non-medical face coverings are allowed, and zero tolerance measures for disruptive behavior is in effect. Mix of sun and cloud is forecasted for today in the northwest with highs around 20. Partly cloudy skies tonight, lows are comfortable at around 10. Big Lakes get some rain this weekend, but the Peace and McKenzie will continue with mostly sunny skies. In sports, the Heartland Soccer Club in Fairview is hosting the Peace Country Cup Soccer Tournament on Saturday. The matches are 10-4 at the Cummings Lake Park Soccer Fields. Wheat Belt Baseball League this weekend has Grand Prairie and Rycroft for a doubleheader tomorrow. Manning is in Sexsmith tomorrow as well for a makeup game. Toronto Blue Jays continue their historical road trip at Wrigley Field in Chicago this afternoon. And the U.S. plays Australia in Seattle, Scotland plays Morocco in Boston, Brazil plays Haiti in Philadelphia, and Turkey plays Paraguay in San Francisco in action at the World Cup of Soccer today. 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

Taylor Swift, her latest called I Knew It, I Knew You. Right here, Kix FM and your No Repeat Workday. That, of course, from Toy Story 5, which hit theaters today. And, of course, you got River Days, Weekend. Jet Bosa's ripping up and down the piece on such a beautiful day. Could you

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We got a half hour nonstop throwbacks for you at three with the flashback free flow. And it's National Indigenous Peoples Day in Peace River, well, across Canada, obviously, 30th anniversary. And if you're headed to the North Country Fair, your ticket helping the Sucker Creek Women's Emergency Shelter. What a great cause. There's Men at Work Down Under on KIX FM.

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1: Good afternoon, I'm Keith Hopper. Lots of activities and events are happening today and this weekend in the Peace Region. River Day starts today in Peace River. National Indigenous Peoples Day is scheduled for Sunday in various towns. And the 53rd annual Wanum Plowing Match begins today. You can check the community calendar for details. As mentioned, River Days is making Peace River mad for plaid as lots of events take place today and this weekend. Riley LeBay of Peace River Rotaract says she has her favorite event.
2: I think what I'm most excited for is the Princess Party in the Park happening on Sunday. We've actually hired princesses out of Edmonton. They're professional princesses. And so they're going to come with their whole shebang, their big outfits, and they come rehearsed and ready to put on a show.
1: River Road between the train bridge and Riverfront Park is closed this afternoon for the parade. 101st Street downtown is closed all day for the block party. And the river itself is closed for the jet boat races. Temporary back lane closures are happening until the end of July in High Level. Activities include excavation, hydrovac work, and drilling within the laneway, roadway, boulevard, and the adjacent properties. Peace Region's getting set for summer rodeo season. Some organizers are heightening security measures, like in High Prairie. Bag checks are taking place. No non-medical face coverings are allowed, and zero tolerance measures for disruptive behavior is in effect. Weather forecast has partly cloudy skies for tonight, with lows being comfortable at around 10 degrees. The Big Lakes will get some rain this weekend, but the Peace Mackenzie will continue with mostly sunny skies. Temperatures will warm up.

0: by next week. In sports, the Heartland Soccer Club in Fairview is hosting the Peace Country Cup soccer tournament on Saturday. Matches are 10-4 at the Cummings Lake Park soccer fields. Wheat Belt Baseball League this weekend has Grand Prairie in Rycroft for a doubleheader tomorrow. Manning is in Sexsmith for a makeup game tomorrow. 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For Trending 55, I'm Keith Hopper.
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Last Dance of Mary Jane. We'll send that one out to everybody headed to the North Country Fair this weekend. Wink, wink. It's Chris Myers. And if you're planning on hitting the Peace River, obviously you got the Gold Cup jet boat races on this weekend. So river is going to be closed to the public from 6 a.m. to 6 p.m. both Saturday and Sunday. Enjoy yourselves. And hey, don't forget to join us coming up at 4 o'clock. Myself, Chris Black, going to be broadcasting our drive show live from the Pub of the Peace Valley Inns. Your chance to win some prizes, great specials on brisket and brew. Oh, it's going to be a ton of fun. It's Prince and a raspberry beret. I like the plaid ones better.

Blondie is on your flashback free flow from Kix FM. What a gorgeous day. Day one of River Days in Peace River. So much to do for the entire family. The food trucks, the hockey shootout, karaoke. Oh, it's going to be a wonderful weekend. And we're going to be at the pub in the Peace Valley Inns for the pre-party starting at 4 o'clock with some great specials and giveaways. And don't forget that the streets are going to be crazy in the next little while. Some streets already closed off for the Plaid Parade that gets underway at 5 o'clock downtown Peace River.

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It's Chris Myers on the drive with you. And going to be heading down to the pub at 4 o'clock for the River Days pre-party, along with my co-host of the Kix Tape, Chris Black. And you can listen to that Kix Tape tonight. We've got a brand new episode at 7 o'clock, an hour of songs river related for River Days. Of course, we're going to hear the likes of Ed Sheeran and Eminem, Styx, of course, Come Sail Away. You can expect that there. And Justin Timberlake. And, of course, you got the Kix Countdown with Jared Gomes coming up at 6 o'clock right here on Kix FM. Here's The Weeknd.

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You know what's up. It's Chris Myers, Kix FM, getting set up here at the pub in the Peace Valley Inns. Pre-party getting underway just minutes away. What? No. No, I can't have a shot right now. No, I'm working. Maybe 6 o'clock when we're all done. Got prizes to give away here. Some great specials as well. I want to see your plaid in here at the pub for the River Days pre-party right here on Kix FM.

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1: Good afternoon, I'm Keith Hopper. Lots of activities and events are happening today and this weekend in the Peace Region. River Day starts today in Peace River. National Indigenous Peoples Day is scheduled for Sunday in various towns. And the 53rd annual Wanum Plowing Match begins today. You can check the community calendar for details. As mentioned, River Days is making Peace River mad for plaid as lots of events take place today and this weekend. Riley LeBay of Peace River Rotaract says she has her favorite event.
2: I think what I'm most excited for is the Princess Party in the Park happening on Sunday. We've actually hired princesses out of Edmonton. They're professional princesses. And so they're going to come with their whole shebang, their big outfits, and they come rehearsed and ready to put on a show.
1: River Road between the train bridge and Riverfront Park is closed this afternoon for the parade. 101st Street downtown is closed all day for the block party. And the river itself is closed for the jet boat races. Temporary back lane closures are happening until the end of July in High Level. Activities include excavation, hydrovac work, and drilling within the laneway, roadway, boulevard, and the adjacent properties. Peace Region's getting set for summer rodeo season. Some organizers are heightening security measures, like in High Prairie. Bag checks are taking place. No non-medical face coverings are allowed, and zero tolerance measures for disruptive behavior is in effect. Weather forecast says partly cloudy skies for tonight, with lows being comfortable at around 10 degrees. The Big Lakes will get some rain this weekend, but the Peace Mackenzie will continue with mostly sunny skies. Temperatures will warm up a little by next week. In sports, the Heartland Soccer Club in Fairview is hosting the Peace Country Cup soccer tournament on Saturday. Matches are 10-4 at the Cummings Lake Park soccer fields. Wheat Belt Baseball League this weekend has Grand Prairie in Rycroft for a doubleheader tomorrow. Manning is in Sexsmith for a makeup game tomorrow. 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For Trending 55, I'm Keith Hopper. Oh.

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0: It's the Drive Show, live at the pub at the Peace Valley Inns. We are here. It's Chris Myers along with Chris Black.
1: Hey, Chris.
0: And you are decked out in your, what's the proper name for it? You want me to call it a kilt? What do you want
2: it
0: me to call
2: it? It is a kilt. It's
0: okay.
2: A tartan.
0: All right.
2: Well. It's a McLean Dirt. It's my family tartan. And Scotland is on the TV playing soccer. It's
0: oh,
2: perfect.
0: How perfect is that? And I've only got a plaid shirt on. I had a plaid bucket hat, but they're so uncomfortable. Like, who wears them?
2: Yeah,
0: really?
2: Your shirt, it's like, it looks sad. There's no color left. It's black and white. It's an emotionless plaid.
0: Come show us your plaid here at the pub in the Peace Valley Inns. We're broadcasting live till 6, but of course, the party's going to go all night here and all weekend. And they got Mad for Plaid specials on brisket. They got $5 pub brew pints. And we got some giveaways here, too.
2: Well, we're going to give away Dwight Yoakam tickets by the end of the night. Come on down, enter. That's in a week and a half.
0: Yeah, I believe it's next weekend, yeah.
2: Yeah, so you can enter to win. Only here, win those tickets. You can also enter to win our summer prize pack. We've got tickets to see Bryan Adams as well.
0: Right.
2: So whether you like country or pop, we got something for everyone.
0: Okay, and we're going to play a little game here later. We're gonna impersonate jet boats. Are you ready for that?
2: I'm ready.
0: Little game, okay?
2: Boom.
0: Okay, we are live at the pub in the Peace Valley Inns on the Drive Show.

0: And the party is on. It's the River Days pre-party at the pub in the Peace Valley Inn.
1: Whoop, whoop.
0: It's Chris Myers along with Chris Black here. We got other people from the radio station.
2: I'm still texting people, reminding them to come on down and join us. It's starting to fill up in here, which is great.
0: Yep.
2: Seeing some familiar faces.
0: Yep. $5 pub brews as well. And here with Rajon Lavoie, who is behind an amazing project that we'll talk about with him a little bit later on. He's filmed a beautiful documentary about the jet boat races called Rambo. It's coming soon to a theater near you.
2: Not to be confused with Sylvester Stallone's Rambo. Totally different.
0: Exactly. Rajon, we're going to do a little contest here because you're quite familiar with how jet boats sound. I mean, just give us a quick idea of how many hours of footage did you have from the races?
3: We had about 20 hours, and we brought it down to about an hour and a half is what the documentary length is.
0: Okay, right on. So we're going to do a little contest here.
2: Well, that's no fair, because he probably dreams about jet boat noises in sleep.
0: Okay, so I'll go first. So.
2: All right, so we're making jet boat noises.
0: Yes, okay, whoever sounds the most realistic, right? So, okay, here I go. Oh my God, I'm going to faint.
2: Have you ever heard like an elephant in distress? It's something like that.
0: Okay, you go.
2: Yeah, I was going to do a broken jet boat.
0: I like that.
2: All right.
0: Who's the winner, Rajon?
3: And then, I'm choosing, eh?
2: We're not going to make him do it first. Yeah, make him show us off. Come on.
0: Okay, you do it, Rajon.
3: I'm going to choose to do a turbine boat. I'm not sure how it's going to come out, but let's go.
2: Hey, that's not fair. I thought you had to use your mouth.
0: Yeah.
2: Come on.
0: And of course, you got the real action out on the Peace River all weekend. And don't forget that the river is closed to the public 6 a.m. to 6 p.m. for tomorrow and Sunday. So come join us here for the River Days pre-party. And we got lots of prizes here, including the Dwight Yoakam tickets, enter to win our summer prize pack. It's the Drive Show live at the pub.

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1: Good evening, I'm Keith Hopper. Plenty of events are occurring this weekend for the Peace Region to enjoy. The North Country Fair starts today in the Driftpile Valley. The Gold Cup Jet Boat Races begin today in Peace River as part of River Days. And National Indigenous Peoples Day is on Sunday at various locales. You can head to the community calendar to get details. We've said that lots of events are happening today and this weekend, and that includes River Days in Peace River. Riley LeBay and Connor Fitchie of Peace River Rotaract says River Days and the jet boat races go hand in hand.
2: It makes for a great event, operating with Felix Bergeron and the rest of the boating association. We really run the event with them.
3: And so when people come to watch the boat races, they're also going to come and experience everything else Peace River has to offer. So we're really proud of River Days because we think that it really has the opportunity to bring the community together while still showcasing the jet boat races.
1: Temporary backlane closures are happening until the end of July in High Level. Activities include excavation, hydrovac work, and the drilling within the laneways, roadways, boulevards, and adjacent properties. Before construction takes place, however, residents are being encouraged to park at the front. The Peace Region is getting set for the summer rodeo season, and some organizations are heightening security measures. In High Prairie, bag checks are taking place. No non-medical face coverings are allowed. Zero tolerance measures for disruptive behavior is in effect. The High Prairie Elks Pro Rodeo is during the week before the August long weekend. Partly cloudy skies for tonight with lows being comfortable at around 10 degrees in the northwest. The Big Lakes will get some rain this weekend, but the Peace and Mackenzie will continue with mostly sunny skies. Temperatures warm up a little next week. In sports, the Heartland Soccer Club in Fairview is hosting the Peace Country Cup soccer tournament on Saturday. Matches are 10-4 at Cummings Lake Park Soccer Fields. The event is the largest grassroots soccer tournament in the Peace region, with over 1,000 people expected to attend. Wheat Belt Baseball League this weekend has Grand Prairie and Rycroft for a doubleheader tomorrow. Manning is in Sexsmith for a makeup game as well tomorrow. At the World Cup of Soccer today, the United States beat Australia 2-0. Tonight, Scotland plays Morocco in Boston, Brazil plays Haiti in Philadelphia, and Turkey plays Paraguay in San Francisco. The Toronto Blue Jays got their backsides booted in Chicago this afternoon. The Cubs got 7 in the first, 4 in the sixth, and 5 in the seventh in a 16-2 romp at Wrigley. Game 2 is tomorrow afternoon. For more on these stories, you can visit our website and download the app for local news delivered straight to your phone. 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

will fade eventually. So if our time is running out, day after day, we'll make the mundane a masterpiece. Oh my, my, oh my, my love, I take one look at you, you're taking me out.

0: It's the River Days pre-party at the Pub in the Peace Valley Inns. It's Chris Myers on the Drive Show along with my very special co-host, Chris Black. Well, I mean, pretty kind of special. I don't know.
1: I'm not sure. I like your tone.
0: We're going to be back on the radio after we're done here with the Kix tape, and we have a mix of all songs, kind of river-related songs,
1: yeah,
0: if you will.
1: Yeah, it's a River Days jet boat race sort of Kix tape.
0: Yeah, the Kix tape starting at 7 o'clock, right after the Kix countdown with Jared Gomes. And joined again by Réjean Lavoie, director of Ramboats, coming to a theater near you. And you have a trivia question for me?
2: Yeah, so if anybody could come down to the pub here, we want to know, what is the jet boat capital of the world?
1: The jet boat?
0: Jet boat capital of the world.
3: What city?
1: I know Winnipeg is the Winnipeg jet capital. That's all I got.
0: Is it in Canada?
3: No.
1: You know,
0: it's not
1: in
0: Canada.
1: I'm gonna say it's somewhere in New Zealand, but don't tell me if I'm right because we want people to guess.
0: Okay, send in your guess to 780-624-3000 or 624-1061. Or come on down here and tell us here. And enter the draw to win our summer prize pack, including Dwight Yoakam tickets. We got our summer prize pack you can enter to win.
1: Well, and Alain just brought in an excellent, awesome Bud Light cooler. You can also enter to win that as well.
0: I want that so bad.
1: Yeah, I want that.
0: And, of course, don't forget about all the action going on. Starting at 6 o'clock, the Jet Boat Show and Shine. You got the Navs Hockey Shootouts. There's comedy. There's a skate contest, karaoke, beer gardens, live entertainment. This is really where it all comes together this weekend. And very proud to call this town home with such a world-class event. So,
1: you know what? There's not enough hours in the weekend to get out and do everything. I'm excited to be here. I can't wait to go out and walk the street and check out the vendors, the music, the entertainment, just see what's going on. And just, it's such a social event. I really love meeting my friends, family, hanging out there.
0: Are you wearing the kilt to the street party?
1: Am I wearing the kilt? Of course, there's a breeze out. It's very refreshing.
0: You're going to do like the Marilyn Monroe thing? You're going to...
1: My sporran will hold it down. It shouldn't fly up. That's what the pin's for. But, you know, what happens at River Days...
0: stays. Or gets told on the radio.
1: Probably.
0: It's the River Days pre-party at the pub at the Peace Valley Inns. We're live till 6. Party goes all night. It's the Drive Show live.

0: well.
1: I did want people to know there are no elephants. If they did hear elephant noises, that was your jet boat impersonation earlier.
0: Yeah, I'm sorry to get you excited about that. Then Cruz and D's going to be hanging out at the street party for a little bit after as well. Of course, you got Kickback playing tonight. Those guys are awesome.
1: I really enjoy them.
0: Yeah, they know how to mix it up and get you dancing. And we want to see you here at the pub before you head out, because we got some really cool things. We got great giveaways. Dwight Yoakam concert tickets. A lot of people are excited about that. And the pub, they got a prize for us as well.
1: Yeah, the Bud Light cooler. I'm sorry, I was staring at the cooler when you turned to me. I'm thinking that would look great in my backyard, filled with Bud Light and or other beverages.
0: Lots of ice. Yeah. Yeah, and you can also enter to win the summer prize pack. We got lanyards and air fresheners. Just need you here at the pub at the Peace Valley Inn's $5 pub brews here. This is definitely the place to start your River Days party.
1: I can't wait to order some brisket myself.
0: Woohoo! All right, it's the Drive Show live.

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0: The Drive Show is live at the pub in the Peace Valley Inns. The River Days pre-party parade's going on. The street party gets going right away. And you definitely don't want to go out without, you know, taking care of, you know, your appetite.
1: I was wondering where we were going with that. Yes,
0: so
1: come down, have a pint, and have some brisket. They've got all sorts of brisket specials.
0: Yeah.
1: There's a full special menu for tonight only. Brisket appies, brisket entrees, nothing more than $22.
0: I mean,
1: I'm salivating reading the menu.
0: Yeah.
1: Have you ever heard the phrase, that looks good? Or that sounds good?
0: Yeah.
1: It sounds good. I'm not going to eat it with my ears, but it sounds good.
0: It's amazing. I've had the brisket here. I love it. It's my favorite. They got River Days Pub Brew for $5. Yeah, so come on down. We're going to be broadcasting live till 6. And we're joined with some... And we're joined by special guests. We got Lindsay and John from the radio station.
1: Hey,
0: and
1: guys.
0: They're going to play a little contest.
1: I can't believe they agreed to do this.
0: we're going to play a little contest that we did last hour. We were making our best jet boat sounds.
1: Yeah.
0: We had Rajon Lavoie, who was the judge.
1: I think he also won.
0: He won. He was perfect. All right.
1: Chris sounded like a broken elephant. I sounded like a broken boat. it wasn't good. So the bar's not very high we're saying.
0: No, not at all.
1: The bar isn't high.
0: Okay. All right, Lindsay, you're in the river. You're ready to go. Your hand is on the throttle. Let's hear it.
2: No, I'm not ready. That was bad.
1: Boats don't talk.
0: Yeah,
1: all right.
0: Like
1: I don't know. That's interesting.
0: Yeah.
1: Okay, I got John here. That's
0: okay.
3: Okay, I feel I can top that.
0: That is the best so far. And man,
1: wait, John, give the microphone. Give the microphone back to Lindsay. I want them to have a race.
3: Okay, ready?
1: All right, jet boat race.
0: Okay.
1: You ready, guys? Go. All right, somebody call a doctor.
0: That is awesome. Okay. Let's get back to some music here on a River Days weekend. It's the Drive Show live from the pub.

0: The River Days pre-party is on at the pub. It's a great time here. We're doing the Drive Show Live. Chris Myers, Chris Black.
1: I'm smiling so big I can hardly talk on the mic.
0: How long have you had your, what do you want to call it again? A kilt or a tartan?
1: It's a kilt.
0: It's a kilt. Okay.
1: And the tartan of my kilt is McLean Duart. That's my family tartan. I've had it for, I think, about 10 years or so.
0: Okay, it looks fabulous.
1: It's my father is from Scotland, so yeah. Proud of the heritage.
0: Yeah.
1: And it doubles well for River Days.
0: There's lots of plaid here at the pub and prizes to be won. We're giving away Dwight Yoakam tickets before we leave, but you got to be here before 6 to win those. We got our summer prize pack. The pub has donated this beautiful-looking Bud Light cooler for you. So come on down before 6 o'clock and then take in the festivities tonight and tomorrow. And you know what? And the celebrations are going on all over the Peace Country.
1: It's not just here. This is one of the summer weekends in the Peace of Mackenzie. Wanam plowing matches are happening. There's a North Country Fair. I know 3 days of live music, always well attended. Of course, if you want to find something to do wherever you are, check out our community events calendar, the Mighty Peace GM community events calendar on our app or on our website, and it'll give you some great advice of what you can do this weekend.
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5: 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Happy hour from 5 to 6:30? That's hard to beat.
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0: It's the Drive Show live from the Pop at the Peace Valley Inns for the official River Days pre-party. It's Chris Myers along with Chris Black.
1: You know what time it is, Chris? It's almost supper time.
0: Yeah, almost brisket time. Mm. I can't wait. I want to say a big thanks to Benji, Alan, and the crew here at the pub. They've really made us feel at home here. And just a great vibe. Out of nowhere, they just donated this beautiful Bud Light cooler for us to give away here today.
1: Everything's so good. We got to do this again. This is absolutely so much fun.
0: Yeah, and coming up at 7 o'clock tonight, we're actually going to be back on the radio for The Kicks Tape. It's our new show. Every week's a different theme. And this theme tonight is River Days.
1: River Days and jet boat racing.
0: And that jet boat racing going to go all day tomorrow. The show in China is tonight. The street party is tonight. So much going on. Cruisin' D is going to be out there in the Go Auto Summer Events Cruiser as well.
1: Enter the draws. Come say hi. If not, we'll say hi to you out on the street if you're going to walk around and check out the vendors, the food, and everything else going on out there.
0: Yeah, you can get a picture with Chris Black's kilt.
1: Woo-hoo. Not me, just the kilt.
0: Just the kilt. Okay. Again, thanks to the pub for having us. It's been a lot of fun. It's a drive show live for the River Days pre-party.